0: multi-vehicle injury collision on the ramp south 205 to Mill Plain on the phone with county trying to get more information.
1: That's more pressing. I'll do that first. The defendant.

0: collision, south 205 Mill Plain. On camera, collision is on Mill Plain in the intersection, causing a backup from south 205 to either direction on Mill Plain. County concerned, it's a hazard for traffic backing up on the 205, so collision not state on Mill Plain, just a backup impacting 205 traffic.
1: Okay.

0: Collision is on Mill Plain itself, but they have traffic coming up to the scene from South 205.
1: There.

0: on monthly fee and everything. Me back for the gun thing for a while. I was 135, 131 of myself, and 233.
1: Okay, I copy. Just making sure 135 still is on scene, and I shall clear the call.
0: They're available on scene.
1: I copy, thank you.

0: 1,700.
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1: 11.
3: Can you hear that? Can you hear that? Can you hear that? Can you hear that? Can you hear that? Can you hear that? Can you hear that? Can you hear that? Can you hear that? Can you hear that? Can you hear that? Can you hear that? Can you hear that? Can you hear that? Can you hear that? Can you hear that? Can you hear that? Can you hear that? Can you hear that? Can you hear that? Can you hear that? Can you hear that? Can you hear that? Can you hear that? Can you hear that? Can you hear that? Can you hear that? Can you hear that? Can you hear that? Can you hear that? Can you hear that? Can you hear that? Can you hear that? Can you hear that? Can you hear that? Can you hear that? Can you hear that? Can you hear that? Can you hear that? Can you hear that? Can you hear that? Can you hear that? Can you hear that? Can you hear that? Can you hear that? Can you hear that? Can you hear that? Can you hear that? Can you hear that? Can you hear that? Can you hear that? Can you hear that? Can you hear that? Can you hear that?

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1: Kingston copy, you have three patients?
0: Hold the permit, right.
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2: 69 responding.
1: 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Medic 161616, 55 Alpha, please.
0: Priority 2, engine 62, traumatic injury, 12901 Northwest 47th Avenue. Priority 2, engine 62, traumatic injury, 12901 Northwest 47th Avenue, map page 3129.

Priority 3, engine 41, medic 41, fall 2327, northeast 3rd loop. Priority 3, engine 41, medic 41, fall 2327, northeast 3rd loop. Map page 1312. Priority 3, engine 31, unknown problem, 16319 northeast 131st Street. Priority 3, engine 31, unknown problem, 16319 northeast 131st Street. Map page 3225.

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4: 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And can you also clear engine 2 off of this call?
1: I copy. 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

0: 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I'm with you now. Pleasure with this.
1: Your 1089 is complete. I will keep you at 4-0 for now. You can start for 5-0. 16-7, I have you out for your EOS. 16-71, I have you guys out as well. Have a good night.
2: 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Have a great night.
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0: Squad 31, you have a cardiac arrest at 16319 northeast 131st Street. I'm trying to send an additional closest unit, but it's recommending the water tender.
1: Racing, is that you probably engine 4 or maybe squad 35 will be the next closest?
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0: 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Priority 3, Engine 61, 313 Northwest 46th Street, Map Page 2115. 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
1: Disabled South I-5. 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

0: reference the second vehicle, the driver of the gray Dodge pickup, standing by for contact in the Lowe's parking lot adjacent to Carl's Jr.?
1: Jack in the Box

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0: And it's 26.
1: And it's 26.
0: And it was 26 in the clear Manly Road. The rider of the motorcycle went POV, but his bike will still be on the road waiting for someone to pick it up.
1: And it's 26, I copy, thank you.

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1: 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All being out disabled first then.

0: 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Go ahead, Fisher.
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0: Medic 16-12-1-2, we need you to start for a closer to LEA. This is with Talbot. Northbound I-5 at exit 23, should be past Woodlands. Medic 16-19-09, closer to the sick person, 10010, Northeast 69 Circle.
1: 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Priority 2, engine 5, 6 person, 10010 Northeast 69th Circle. 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

0: 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Both crews are here, pitching at 520.
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0: 1922, you can stand on off the free alert. Medic 21 is taking it, but I will have you continue for 3-8, please.
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0: 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So if you're just going to be in the backyard, the RV will open the side gate for you on the west side.
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2: One three, John. They've got it hooked up to a chain and they're towing it off to Main Street. Roadway's clear.

Priority 3, engine 41, medic 42, 6 person, 2647 Northwest Kent Street, unit 117. Priority 3, engine 41, medic 42, 6 person, 2647 Northwest Kent Street, unit 117, map page 1303.

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0: 41. 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

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Priority 3, Engine 25, Engine 23, Battalion 21, Traffic Accident, 6171 Pioneer Street, Map Page 4121.

0: 21.
1: Can I confirm the parties involved in going to the 7-Eleven parking lot?
0: I don't think the victim went to the 7-Eleven, but it was probably a hit.

0: Truck 21. We passed that on the way to our current caller, so it's pretty minor.
1: Hi, gentlemen.
2: Northwest Pacific Highway. Medic 1524, this is code 3 for a cardiac arrest. 39100 Northwest Pacific Highway.
3: 15 destination.
4: We have a cardiac arrest coming in at 39100 Northwest Pacific Highway there in Woodland. Just a recommendation for cardiac rescue engine. 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
4: I copy, thank you. 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
5: 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I mean, the impulse.
6: 391 Northwest Pacific Highway, SMB State 75. Sounds like it's a three-week-old child that's not breathing. We have CPR in progress. RT-1, engine 29, cardiac or respiratory arrest. 39100 Northwest Pacific Highway, Unit 75. At Woodland Mobile Home Park. Map page 51-19.

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0: Thank you. 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
1: 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Can I have you guys head back to 3-8, please?
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0: get the entrance, and then all the way back to the south side is going to be where the RV trailers are at.
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3: 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I'm going to clear. Can you have me do the cardiac arrest 11, please?
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0: 我跟你。Of the split on the left, Oregon, 116, Mary Jean Hall.
1: Eight, 18, 18, 18, 18, 18, 18, 18, 18, 18, 18, 18, 18, 18, 18, 18, 18, 18, 18, 18, 18, 18, 18, 18, 18, 18, 18, 18, 18, 18, 18, 18, 18, 18, 18, 18, 18, 18, 18, 18, 18, 18, 18, 18, 18, 18, 18, 18, 18, 18, 18, 18, 18, 18, 18, 18, 18, 18, 18, 18, 18, 18, 18, 18, 18, 18, 18, 18, 18, 18, 18, 18, 18, 18, 18, 18, 18, 18, 18, 18, 18, 18, 18, 18, 18, 18, 18, 18, 18, 18, 18, 18, 18, 18, 18, 18, 18, 18, 18, 18, 18, 18, 18, 18, 18, 18, 18, 18, 18, 18, 18, 18, 18, 18, 18, 18, 18, 18, 18, 18, 18, 18, 18, 18, 18, 18

0: 6061. 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Going to Hampton Home, 1617, Southeast Pelvin Ave. CLS Transport, looks like we should need a stretcher only and a PCS, please.
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0: Taking an attitude, split through PD. Is there a reason that we need to stage?
1: I don't believe so. I think we're just splitting just in case the patient is unresponsive and we have to force entry. He's not responding to the call taker.
0: Thank you, copies.

0: 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Battalion 41 copy.
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0: 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Is there a clear A out on aggressive also?
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0: 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We got two crews in the 507. 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
2: Well, officer, I'm just, be advised, they took all of Engine 29 with them, to the hospital. They'll take Engine 29 back to their quarters for them.
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Priority 4, engine 2, unknown problem, East 4th Plain Boulevard and Norris Road, map page 2124.

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Unknown outside fire situation. 3811 Northeast 292nd Avenue. Priority 5, engine 91. Unknown outside fire situation. 3811 Northeast 292nd Avenue. 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

0: 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It's code 3 for a fall, 7808 Northeast 51 Street.
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Priority 5, engine 5, mark just fire, northeast 4th Plain Boulevard and northeast Vancouver Mall Drive. Map page 2216.

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1: 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Priority 2, Truck 5. Unconscious or fainting episode, 7900 Northeast Vancouver Mall Drive, Unit 107. Map page 2217.
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1: 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Priority 2, engine 4, breathing problems. 13201 Northeast 44th Street, Unit 30, at Dogwood Mobile Terrace. 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

0: 616, 20, 20, 3 alert, 16416 16 Northeast 73 Street.
1: So good.
0: Unit requesting Southwest is green across the board. Salmon Creek A is white for semi green for everything else.
2: Priority 2, engine 1, breathing problems. 410 West 13th Street, Unit 404, map page 2127.
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Priority 2, engine 10, breathing problems. 16416 Northeast 73rd Street. Priority 2, engine 10, breathing problems. 16416 Northeast 73rd Street. Map page 2212.

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Commercial fire alarm, 9716 Northeast 134th Street at Glenwood Heights Primary School. 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Commercial fire alarm, 9716 Northeast 134th Street at Glenwood Heights Primary School. 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
1: 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Priority 2, squad 35, stroke, 710 Southeast 5th way, map page 3202.

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1: 1916 16-16, 3 alert, 9810 northeast, 22 circle.

0: 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Priority 5, engine 25, commercial fire alarm, 17200 Northeast Delphal Road at Clark County Amphitheater, map page 3115.
1: Unit requesting 12 buses, green across the board, 7 green, 7 green, 7 green, 7 green, 7 green, 7 green, 7 green, 7 green, 7 green, 7 green, 7 green, 7 green, 7 green, 7 green, 7 green, 7 green, 7 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green, 7 green, 7 green, 7 green, 7 green, 7 green, 7 green, 7 green, 7 green, 7 green, 7 green, 7 green, 7 green, 7 green, 7 green, 7 green, 7 green, 7 green, 7 green, 7 green, 7 green, 7 green, 7 green, 7 green, 7 green, 7 green, 7 green, 7 green, 7 green, 7 green, 7 green, 7 green, 7 green, 7 green,

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1: 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This came into the alarm company. They were supposed to call back if they reached the responsible, and they have not called back yet.
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0: Three, four,
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0: in the area of Mapas 3, reporting pretty soft. Three cars on the shoulder, one of them partially blocking, multiple people outside, flagging traffic. What are you doing?
1: Service. 1-8, 75, I copy on the transport. 8-16, 18, you make us level 1.5. 3-6.

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1: 记得是你是托你有就是。
2: I got my post 30, boy, Sam Young, 3896. It should be a high-end guy entourage.

0: 不拘吗？不拘，不拘，不拘。
1: 16 14 Delta 2008. 16 14 18 18 18 18 18 18 18 18 18 18 18 18 18 18 18 18 18 18 18 18 18 18 18 18 18 18 18 18 18 18 18 18 18 18 18 18 18 18 18 18 18 18 18 18 18 18 18 18 18 18 18 18 18 18 18 18 18 18 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
2: Sixteen fifteen one five, we take that call. We're clear.
1: 1615, I copy. I'll drop it on you if it goes.
2: Copy that. Back now, 6020, we are 13 with 1 2 5 9 8 8 8 8 8 8 8 8 8 8 8 8 8 8 8 8 8 8 8 8 8 8 8 8 8 8 8 8 8 8 8 8 8 8 8 8 8 8 8 8 8 8 8 8 8 8 8 8 8 8 8 8 8 8 8 8 8 8 8 8 8 8 8 8 8 8 8 8 8 8 8 8 8 8 8 8 8 8 8 8 8 8 8 8 8 8 8 8 8 8 8 8 8 8 8 8 8 8 8 8 8 8 8 8 8 8 8 8 8 8 8 8 8 8 8 8 8 8 8 8 8 8 8 8 8 8 8 8 8 8 8 8 8 8 8 8 8 8 8 8 8 8 8 8 8 8 8 8 8

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Back next to 20 years, 13 with 1, 2, 5, 9, 8, 8, 8, 8.

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Can I have you for speaking? 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Can I have you get there over to 58, please? 16, 15, 3, 4.

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0: 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Priority 2, engine 91, medic 44, breathing problems. 1006 Southeast 283rd Avenue, map page 2336.
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0: 16-74-74, we're going to be clear, no patient.
1: 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They are physically laying in traffic, jumping in front of cars, then jumping back on the shoulder.
2: Street form, westbound 554.
1: 158
3: 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Great, Tyler. Please, come on around.

0: 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Medic 1619, I need you guys off on SR 14 for this Greeler, 7100 South East of Green Highway.
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0: going today, and again, reference camera, subjects could be walking back underneath a bridge on the west side, lost sight of them on camera.
1: GG40, south of 14.
0: Right, they are just north of and adjacent to the interstate bridge, right shoulder southbound.

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1: Just calling Columbia. I was in there. We at the West Coast Interiors building. Matter of fact, I was in at West Coast Interiors.
2: Yes.

0: Yeah, reading the update. The notes are on call. Can you start a three ambulance?
1: This is Bravo 5. This is Bravo 5. This is Bravo 5. This is Bravo 5.

Medic 1617, it's just you, Cleveland 46 person, 13109 Northeast, Knightsford Avenue, looks like Engine 7 is requesting you guys.

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1: Seven 3 8 8 Tower's vehicle, Golden, higher, I'll be clear.
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1: Engine 5, diabetic, 4905 Northeast, 44th Street. Priority 2, engine 5, diabetic, 4905 Northeast, 44th Street. Map page 2113.

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Priority 3, Engine 8, Overdose, 11304 Southeast 10th Street, Unit B1, at Cascades Apartments. Map page 2234.

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Unknown problem. Southeast 131st Avenue and Southeast Mill Plain Boulevard. Priority 4, engine 8. Unknown problem. Southeast 131st Avenue and Southeast Mill Plain Boulevard. 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
0: Yeah.

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Unknown problem. 1119 Northwest 95th Street. Priority 3, Squad 61. Unknown problem. 1119 Northwest 95th Street. Map page 2104.

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1: Northeast 40th circle. Priority 3, squad 6. Hemorrhage or laceration. 12023 northeast 40th circle. Map page 2215.

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1: Breathing problems. 15807 Northeast 100th Circle. Priority 2. Engine 11. Breathing problems. 15807 Northeast 100th Circle. Map page 3236.

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1: 1614 is for up. Have a good night.

0: 7 non-injury hit and run collision past 5-10. Victim standing by South I-5 at 33rd Street in white trailblazer. Running vehicle only described as a small gray Hyundai-like car. Plate similar to 811 Young Robert Paul. Front end damage.
1: Do you have any information on this address for a high degree or any passive way of access to the house?

0: respond. Code 3 to this assault, please. 15154 D, 164 out. What about another call we're responding from?
1: I think you might have known the garage door.
2: Seven three 21 3.

0: 1677. We're going to be safe on scene. We're currently staging outside of the apartment waiting for law enforcement.
1: Well, we just don't copy. I'll probably try to check you at 30 minute mark, so.
0: Can you repeat that traffic? I'm sorry, I didn't catch it.

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1: Offer.
0: And that code is correct. We made access to those.
1: Copy.

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2: Northeast 58 way. Priority 2, engine 5, unconscious or fainting episode. 5724 northeast 58 way. Map page 2207.
3: Uh, 16, 17, 17, 0, 0, 0, 0, 0, 0, 0, 0, 0, 0, 0, 0, 0, 0, 0, 0, 0, 0, 0, 0, 0, 0, 0, 0, 0, 0, 0, 0, 0, 0, 0, 0, 0, 0, 0, 0, 0, 0, 0, 0, 0, 0, 0, 0, 0, 0, 0, 0, 0, 0, 0, 0, 0, 0, 0, 0, 0, 0, 0, 0, 0, 0, 0, 0, 0, 0, 0, 0, 0, 0, 0, 0, 0, 0, 0, 0, 0, 0, 0, 0, 0, 0, 0, 0, 0, 0, 0, 0, 0, 0, 0, 0, 0, 0, 0, 0, 0, 0, 0, 0, 0, 0, 0, 0, 0, 0, 0, 0, 0, 0, 0, 0, 0, 0, 0, 0, 0, 0, 0, 0, 0, 0

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1: 19, sure, no problem.
0: Disregard. Thanks for anyone's been dispatched to this call. Are you guys good to clear it? You need a couple more minutes.
1: Come on, guys.
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0: 088. 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Pound 2088.

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Looks like Chris is trying to send it to Nurse Nav. I do have a different pre-alert, so 7808-15-513. Medic 69-19-19, let's go 3-4-6 versus 7808-15-513.

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0: Priority 3, Squad 35, Battalion 31, traffic accident, Northeast 112th Avenue and Southwest Eaton Boulevard. Priority 3, Squad 35, Battalion 31, traffic accident, Northeast 112th Avenue and Southwest Eaton Boulevard, map page 3210.
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Northeast 112 out, southwest. 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
1: Clear up the disabled and I can route to that address. Engine 9 and Medic 42, AMR is level 0, asking for CAMAS to respond. And the last note in the call is the gentleman in question got up and was walking away towards Mill Plain. Last seen near the World Market, behind it, in the parking lot.

0: Houston 7317 destination.
1: Medic 42.
2: Yeah, you guys are clear. We're UTL.
1: 42, guys, clear. Thank you.
3: Can we start a second ambulance? I know they might as well zero, but when everyone becomes available, can we start a second one?
4: Okay.

0: drove through the area and did not observe a vehicle matching the description. I'll be in after 5.
1: Sunday, UTI, area 22.
2: 23, don't want to go through.
3: Thank you.

0: Mark, I'm Charlie 35.
1: Go ahead.
0: You can cancel both of our ambulances.
1: Copy that. No ambulance needed.
2: 35, receive.

9-16-25-25. I need you guys to start up for Woodland Clean. We're getting one here from Cowlitz. I'll get you the call and all the notes when I get them.

1625. This is going to be code 16 person, 3435 Old Lewis River Road. You're going to have to go up with Cowlitz. It came in from them. You'll get notes shortly.

0: 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We are clear and available.
1: Copy, you're clear and available. You guys are going to have better access for this code 16 person than 25 does. 3435 Old Blue River Road. I'm sending it to your screen now. At 1525, you can stand down. Continue to 34, please. At 1525, 8.
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Medic 16, can I copy your code for Medic 1624, Calvin's just called. Sounds like you guys can cancel. Can I have you guys start for 4-5 Alpha, please? Medic 1618, 1-8, I'm going to have you guys go to 3-4 instead.

0: that we're going to be rerouting some legacy traffic to help resolve the burden.
1: Service is coming.

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0: 21, were you guys able to get your crew change complete as well?
1: Okay.
0: Medic 1521, were you able to complete your crew change as well?
1: Yes.
0: Medic

Priority 2. Engine 11. Psychiatric abnormal behavior suicide attempt, unsecure scene. Northeast 112th place and Northeast 112th court. Priority 2. Engine 11. Psychiatric abnormal behavior suicide attempt, unsecure scene. Northeast 112th place and Northeast 112th court. 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
2: And I'm going to have you take one out of the ED there at San Creek. 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

0: Medic 16, 20, 30, I'm telling you, it's complete. You get a post. Medic 16, 18, 18, same traffic, once complete. At post. Medic 16, 17, 17, can I get you guys to head down to 40, please? Medic 16, 22, I'm putting you off your lunch while you have coverage, sir.
1: Please have a day.

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1: Priority 2, engine 5, breathing problem. 4902 Northeast 94th Avenue, Unit 108. Priority 2, engine 5, breathing problem. 4902 Northeast 94th Avenue, Unit 108, map page 2216.

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I'm gonna be 16, 17, I'm gonna need you guys for a trailer. I have no other units, but it's gonna make the time, 2831 East 6th Street.

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Morgan, Tomboy, 33793.

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1: Agreed.

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1: Yeah, 16, 21, 21. Just so that you're aware, Southwest is on divert for their EP.

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1: Can you have CARES 21 call this phone number? 847-257-5007. It is in contact info for the AMR.
0: I copy. They can't just call the number that's on the call.
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Priority 5, engine 61, spark dust fire, 418 Northwest 68th Street, map page 2110.

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1: Breathing problem. 1901 Northwest 69th Circle, Unit 18. Priority 2, Engine 62. Breathing problem. 1901 Northwest 69th Circle, Unit 18. Map page 2109.
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Priority 2, Squad 1, Stroke, 5505 Northeast 30th Avenue, Map Page 2113.

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1: thank you all for responding. I'll put it up for call responding from. 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
1: 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Don't listen to me. Heading 1625, I'm going to have to owe you guys 10 minutes. Can I get you to head down to 3-4, please?
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1: 1619 behind code 3-4, don't listen to us. Heading 1625, I'm going to have to owe you guys 10 minutes. Can I get you to head down to 3-4, please?
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0: 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I'm excited to give you this call. You're going to be closer than 24. A 9510 is receiving the code one for a good purpose. Medic 224, you can stand down. Continue to 34, please. Medic 225, 45 Alpha.
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0: 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Recall that again?
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Priority 3, Engine 2, Traffic Accident, Falls Road and Flamondon Street. Priority 3, Engine 2, Traffic Accident, Falls Road and Flamondon Street. Map page 2124.

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4: 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3

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1: Yeah, are you not copying their traffic?
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0: 325 Kudri Aldred LSD 16508 Northeast 250 Street.
1: 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Priority 3, Engine 33, Psychiatric 16508 Northeast 250th Street, Map Page 4225.
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0: 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Unknown problem. 10910 Northwest 7th Avenue. Priority 4, Squad 61. Unknown problem. 10910 Northwest 7th Avenue. Map page 3134.
1: I'm

out of a hit-and-run suspect fog and come on white force fusion device possibly hit a fire hydrant somewhere on Silo 3, but unknown exact location.

0: made contact with the homeowner. 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We're going to clear.
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0: 33, have you guys head back to 3-4, please? Medic 1621, I'm going to put you off through the lunch. You've got coverage now.
1: We're going to be coming off the Southwest.

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0: 15 Vancouver. Location was South 205, just north of Exit 30.
1: Right.
0: From that and south to south of 500. ETL.
1: ETL, 1 7 8.

0: access to the call. I spoke to the responsible individual at the notes of the call, Dee Swain, regarding the incident that we went on previously, and he, to those miscommunications, he does not want to start a perfect response, and somebody will be there very shortly who will call if there is any problem, but otherwise he's comfortable, and it's the same issue as before, so this will be clearing.
1: All right, copy. 121.

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1: 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Priority 2, engine 1, breathing problems. 400 East 33rd Street, Unit 27, at the Oak, AT. 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

0: 24525, we have a clear approach, your level, and turn around to get back.
1: I copy. Let's have you guys head back down towards 45 Alpha, please. Let me know when you get stopped. I'll get you out for your lunch. 1624, I copy, you're available. I think I'm going to have you guys take one out of the TV, please, at Southwest. Coming out of room number 38, going to Brookdale, Vancouver. 7900 Northeast Vancouver Mall Drive. 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
1: 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Priority 2, engine 10. Overdose poisoning, 16120 Southeast 3rd Street. 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
1: 10. Act Whispering Poplars. Priority 4. Squad 35. Unknown problem. 410 Northeast Fairgrounds Avenue. Unit 10. At Whispering Poplars. 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
0: And she used five as well. And 191st Ave.

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Priority 1, engine 63, engine 62, engine 25, engine 61, truck 63, truck 1, battalion 61, battalion 21, house fire, 1003 Northwest 139th Street. Response channel, Ops 51, map page 3127.

0: double check. I think I overshot a pedestrian, a juvenile, maybe two, sitting in a median on 502, and 70 seconds. Can you start another unit in case it's going to be a whoopsie? So.
1: Alarm and a pendant setting from 10, however, history has her at 9, so I'm not sure if there was just a discrepancy in the location, but she may be at 9.
2: Appreciate what you're doing. Thank you.
1: You're welcome.

be clear, they are moving to their residence, which is across the street. Have they continued to walk away?

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1: If you haven't already, can you send a heads up message?
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1: City 1624, can I get you guys to head over to 36, please? 81677, I'm showing that one's complete. I'm going to have you guys head down to Southwest, please, and pick up one out of the ED. Coming into room number 37, going to Quality Care Home, 1919 Southwest, 224 in Battleground. Yes, transport, it looks like patient needs stretcher only in a PCS, please. A 1677 responding to 216. I'm calling them to let them know you're on the way.

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1: 9.5, 10-0.
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0: 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T5, I'm going to put you up for the last 10 minutes of your lunch.
1: Still not a copy. 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
1: Oh, alright.

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2: 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I just paid Clark County Fire Marshal. Welcome Vancouver Fire Marshal first.

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0: So the suspect's not on scene, but the patient is drunk and kind of out of control. 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
0: 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You guys are good to walk in. Let me know when you're ready for a post.

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Map page 1406.

Priority 3, Squad 6. 6 persons, 7915 Northeast Burton Road, Unit C-26, at Lewis Ridge Apartments. Priority 3, Squad 6. 6 persons, 7915 Northeast Burton Road, Unit C-26, at Lewis Ridge Apartments. Map page 2220.

0: Yeah, we're clear of that last call. 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
1: Roger. 1604, good morning in the 524. You're ready to go again. Let me know when you're ready for a post.

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1: 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You guys look at the Lockheed and Lavion ready for post.

0: 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Priority 2, Engine 2, Diabetic, 3906 Northeast 44th Street, Map Page 2113.
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Engine 5. Engine 63. Truck 1. Truck 5. Squad 1. Battalion 1. Battalion 61. Commercial fire. West Mill Plain Boulevard and Lincoln Avenue. Priority 1. Engine 1. Engine 3. Engine 61. Engine 5. Engine 63. Truck 1. Truck 5. Squad 1. Battalion 1. Battalion 61. Commercial fire. West Mill Plain Boulevard and Lincoln Avenue. Response channel Ops 51. Map page 2128. Priority 2, Squad 5, Diabetic, 3906 Northeast 44th Street. Priority 2, Squad 5, Diabetic, 3906 Northeast 44th Street, Map page 2113.

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1: However, I'll show you in route. It's going to be Ops 5-1.
0: Good.
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0: 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Both crews are here. We're checking out 526.
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0: class is a PM. Tom, Adam, Paul. Hi, Adam. First, hi, Aaron. John, Adam, Ida, Robert. Neil A for Antonio. 2003-04-29.
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Priority 2, engine 26, medic 21, unknown problem, Northeast 10th Avenue and Northeast 219th Street. Priority 2, engine 26, medic 21, unknown problem, Northeast 10th Avenue and Northeast 219th Street, map page 3103.

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0: 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Hi, it should be a white male.

0: 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Medic 1626, can I get you guys to head up to 45 Alpha, please? Medic 1605, 36.
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1: Very, very, very.

He's 14 at 10. Charles Edward David, 9502.

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Priority 5, truck 5, residential fire alarm, 6404 Northeast 72nd Avenue.

0: 1607, do we have a crew?
1: 1607, that's it. I was just getting ready to let you know. We're here, we're going to be on 510.
0: 2017-510, you guys are ready for the line?
2: 1602, we're clear. Fire obtained a refusal.
0: Sixteen to a copy, 3-6, medic 1605, 4-0.

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0: Hello, the SDED call. They don't need that investigation.
1: That's permanent. Probably going to be a death investigation.

Detective Regiment, Roy Ever Rudder, George Edward Sam, Ocean Moore, Bridget Katrina, King Adam Charles, Robert Ivan Nora, Adam, Bill M. Tremorian, 1966-0726.

0: 6-4.
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0: 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Imperial 575, Bergeson, 22-9 expiration, license. I 7-5-6-21.

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Canadian Patrol's attempt to contact a suspect vehicle in a hit-and-run collision that occurred in Oregon last seen towards Hood River Bridge. Older white Porsche from the Oregon plates.

0: 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They're en route now, so just driving time from near the office.
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0: Does the stack number need to be returned to the hospital?
1: 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It's going back to the patient.
0: CC7, your transmission is cut off after you. We're going to come to you.

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0: 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I love you, Jennifer, calling on the phone. I've been home since last night. I'd love to know you guys should need it in just a few minutes. Go up to battle ground. Let me know if you need any other notes.
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Commercial fire alarm, 14320 Northeast 50th Avenue. 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
1: 67 post 36.
0: Go for 71. 1671, I need to have you guys head up to Santa Cruz to pick up a BLS transfer coming out of there, going up, down 275 Kaiser. Let me know if you need any of those.

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1: Transport to Rangers, correct? Is that correct?
0: That one, code 1, 2, Rainier Springs.

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1: 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And medic 16-7, it'll be a code 1 for a hemorrhage. 16408 Northeast 72nd Circle.

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5 is south of exit 14. Clear to 16, have a launcher on the right shoulder. Pronto. I want to have 729.

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1: 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Thank you.
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1: Okay.

update on the safety test at 6. Brake loaded at Structure Fire Highway. They are set to the third floor to have a heat. They don't know. Everybody's up.

0: 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Priority 1, engine 42, engine 10, engine 8, engine 91, engine 4, engine 41, truck 10, truck 5, squad 6, battalion 91, battalion 2, battalion 1, high-rise fire, 19814, southeast 1st Street, response channel, ops 51, map page
1: 23-29. 16-3, LT. Copy, that's 49. Now, units responding to the fire on Southeast 1st Street. It's going to be on Ops 51, Ops 51.
0: Battalion 31, grass or brush fire, 2005 West Main Street, at Vancouver Clinic Battleground. Priority 2, Squad 35, Battalion 31, grass or brush fire, 2005 West Main Street, at Vancouver Clinic Battleground, map page 3204.
2: Northbound, yep. CTA, I'm going to have to turn you guys around for a post move in just a moment. Medic 1609, code 36 person, 11900, Northeast 18th Street, 1610, 58, 16836.
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1: 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Code 3, unknown from 1615, Monkey 78 Street.
2: Engine 61, unknown problem, 1615 Northeast 78th Street, at Joel Olson Trucking. Priority 2, engine 61, unknown problem, 1615 Northeast 78th Street, at Joel Olson Trucking. Map page 2111.

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1: 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Priority 2, engine 1, unconscious or fainting episode. 4701 Northwest Franklin Street, at Our Lady of Lourdes Church. 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

0: That's my 1611 Scooter, and we're checking out the 525. We'll be ready shortly.
1: Hey, 1611, good morning. Just at the login.
0: Good morning, dispatch. I'm still living on the Kuchinga.
1: Hey, 1672, copy that. I get you set for login, just let me know when you guys are ready.
2: We're going to transport.
1: 1603, resuming transport.
2: Yeah, 500 is good.
3: This person was just sleeping. They're fine. They're denying evaluation or transport. Chuck 1 and Ben 1601 can clear.
0: 815.

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Priority 2, Engine 1, unknown problem, 1205 Broadway Street, at Chase Bank. Map page 2127. One 5703 Northeast 37th Street. Priority 2, Engine 10, breathing problem. 15703 Northeast 37th Street. Map page 2224. Hello. 1900 Northeast 28th Street. Priority 2, Engine 6, breathing problems. 11900 Northeast 28th Street. Map page 2222.

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0: 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Priority 5, engine 33, burning complaint, Northeast 242nd Avenue and Northeast 219th Street. Map page 4334.
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1: 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Priority 3, Squad 6, hemorrhage or laceration, 3315 Northeast 112th Avenue, Suite 97, at Vancouver Business Park. 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

Priority 3, engine 22, fall, 12012 Northeast 269th Street. Priority 3, engine 22, fall, 12012 Northeast 269th Street. Map page 4222.

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1: 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Priority 2, Truck 5, unconscious or fainting episode, 7900 Northeast Vancouver Mall Drive, Unit 112, map page 2217.

0: Medic 1609, code 3, breathe problem, 104, 17 Northeast 96th Street.
1: Northeast 96th Street. Priority 2, engine 7, breathing problem, 10417 Northeast 96th Street, map page 2204.

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0: 69 transporting 27 Creek.
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5102 Northeast 121st Avenue, Unit 14, at Oak Creek Mobile Park. Priority 2, Engine 6, Stroke 5102 Northeast 121st Avenue, Unit 14, at Oak Creek Mobile Park. Map page 2215.

0: Unconscious or fainting episode, 410 West 13th Street, Unit 207. Priority 2, Engine 2. Unconscious or fainting episode, 410 West 13th Street, Unit 207. Map page 2127.
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0: 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Priority 3, Squad 5, diabetic problem, 3804 Northeast 52nd Street, map page 2113.
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2: Engine 63, cardiac or respiratory arrest, 2217 Northeast 179th Street, Unit 83, at Whipple Creek Apartments. Priority 1, engine 25, engine 63, cardiac or respiratory arrest, 2217 Northeast 179th Street, Unit 83, at Whipple Creek Apartments. 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

0: Vancouver. We'll be stopping on the on-ramp just south of the Interstate Bridge. Nora Paul 17762.
1: I don't know. Can you let me know when it comes in and when it comes in?
2: Sure.
0: On the on-ramp to the I-5 bridge, southbound.

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1: At
2: 921. Where did you go? 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
0: 1613, copy that, stand by. Medic 1608, gravity unconscious, 5612 Northeast 51st Court.
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1: 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Seizure, 1735 Southeast, 192nd Avenue, Unit 12. 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

Priority 1, Squad 5, unconscious or fainting episode, 5612 Northeast 51st Court. 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

0: 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Efron 78, partial block of right lane, Oregon 756, Mary Victor Nora.
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1: Under 16-08, I stepped on you. Can you repeat?

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0: Disregard. 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Hopefully there can be lunches rolling.
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Priority 5, truck 5. Investigation assist. 9800 Northeast 104th Court. Map page 2204.

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Atlantic 16, and 1-0, showing you clear. Unfortunately, there's close to a transfer on you. Coming out of Southwest Group 12 in the ER, going down to OHSU. We know you need those.

0: 515. 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

Subject 16-06. 06, did you head towards Peace Health? That one coming out of the ER, room 28. We don't have you on this now. They're going to make it code 3 anyway. 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Let me know if you need notes.

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0: Yeah, we'll take that call at P-Cells and Places. Engine 10.
1: Engine 3 is already taking it. Do you want to trade us now?
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1: Copy that.

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0: FedEx 16-10, we're on the transport.

0: 16-61. 6-1, got your first one of the day. Is coming out of room. 3-1-1. Let me know if you need notes.
1: Sixteen-sixty-one, copy. I'm saying notes will be appreciated.
0: 61, copy that. Stand by, use some notes. Medic 16-14-14. Go 3, diabetic. 3804 North East 52nd Street, and Medic 1601, change that post to 40, and 81661. You're taking a 62-year-old female, no need, heading to 7607 North East 119th Street, claiming for private residence.

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On the right, I'm leaving window, black veil, dark clothing. On the ground, leaning against the guardrail, much distress. Yeah, that's it.

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3: No, sir. Exit port. Attention. Anchorage is under intercept.

0: 16-05-05, you confirm it's 15-8, three change for you guys here at 11.
1: That's negative. Officer is willing to stay on all day.
0: Team 05, copy that.

0: The six were delayed on scene. Patient isn't quite ready yet, and this is also BLS, not ALS.
1: Six 1606, copy that. Delayed and BLS.

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0: 8-16-78, I got you clear. Heading 16-12, stand down. 8-16-78, I'm going to have you take over their call. This is code 1 on Abdominal Pain, 315 Northeast 109th Street. And medic 1612, human 34, 1601, remain at 4-0.
1: Can I get the size of 5-6?
0: Yep, I think this is green as a mix.

0: Hello again. For DOT pedestrian in the eastbound lane near Lushram, I'll be en route from 14 and 117.
1: Okay. 113. Screen on that 437.
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1: 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Engine 35. Outside gas smell. 212 Northeast Grace Avenue. 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
1: 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Did you need them to go, or can I clear the call?
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1: Medic 16-1-6 and 519, good morning, just have to log in. Medic 16-0-8, 08 on the pre-alert, 180 on the DC Grease Road.

0: 16-0, you can disregard, I'm on POS. 816-71-71, I got about a minute left on your hospital plan, which feels clear early for a call nearby.
1: On A for him, you can clear us and go from that. Team 72, Boytown Union,
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Priority 3, engine 42, medic 41, sick person, 2647 Northwest 10th Street. Priority 3, engine 42, medic 41, sick person, 2647 Northwest 10th Street, map page 1303.

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Priority 5, Squad 61, 6 person, 322 Northwest 77th Street. Map page 2110.

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0: 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Both crews are here in the 582. We're heading up to the creek.
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0: 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On the right, the male in the white shirt and jeans walking northbound, pick my footer.
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1: 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We just passed East 22nd Street.

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1: 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Priority 2, Engine 9. 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

0: Priority 2, engine 33, battalion 31, passenger vehicle fire, 18304, northeast 255th circle. Priority 2, engine 33, battalion 31, passenger vehicle fire, 18304, northeast 255th circle. Map page 4330.
1: Definitely tapped you out. So instead of 415, it'll be the 411 address. And the patient is in the dining room.

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3: 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Squad 1, go.
2: The patient's at the New Hope Center, but there was some sort of altercation involving her boyfriend and threats of violence at another location. I'm not sure where that happened. The boyfriend is not supposed to be on scene at this time.
4: Is he on scene?
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0: Medic 1601, post 58, and Medic 162626, for the soup, you are good for 5-0.

0: Recon Squad 1, we're gonna stage on this.
1: Received. Squad 1 and A1671, confirm you're gonna stage as well.
2: A1671, A5, we'll take Squad 1.
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3: Smoldering lawnmower. I'm going to be in command investigating and Battalion 31, you can cancel.
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0: 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Coming out of room 326. Let me know if you need those.
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0: 16, 61, 61, that would be as well. 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Let me know if you know.
1: Copy,

0: 33. Engine 33. Yeah, can you have fire marshal's office give me a call? 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
1: 6873, post 36. 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

Priority 4, Squad 61, fall, Northwest 3rd Avenue and Northwest 68th Street. Priority 4, Squad 61, fall, Northwest 3rd Avenue and Northwest 68th Street. Map page 2110.

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1: 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Do you have traffic for us?
2: You have changed location again, so we need to get back here. Engine 33, Marco.
3: Yeah, go ahead.
2: A slight delay. I sent the fire district 3 fire marshal who acknowledged, and now I'm sending it to the park council.
3: Yeah, okay, thank you.
2: Sorry.
0: Yeah, requesting Clark County is green across the board.

0: 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No, 6-1.
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0: 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I've got nothing noted, nothing.
1: I went up on my side, but stand by, I'll make some calls. 4F1-8-7, Vancouver,
2: sir. 4F1-8-7, 12-6. 12-6-10.

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1: There's someone battle ground at the intersection of Northeast 249th Street and Northeast 142nd. Had a non-blocking, non-injury, looks like, white sedan, hit part of the telephone pole.
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3: Negative, not that I'm seeing.
2: We get them in route, please.
0: That's fine, we're just going to let them know what we're responding, what they're responding to.
2: It'll be an auto pedestrian.
0: Received.

0: 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The city is aware. So we'll be letting you in shortly.
1: 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Thank you.

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1: Chest pain, 12808 Northeast 39th Street. Priority 2, engine 6. Chest pain, 12808 Northeast 39th Street. 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
2: And then they'll ask what breed of dog.
0: Copy that. And then can you put in the notes that this is an auto versus pedestrian?
2: That has been updated. Do we know extensive injuries that I can provide to the sheriff's office?
0: Minor injuries on the patient, arm and head, moderate injuries to the animal, head and hind legs,

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1: 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Pick 1605, edge towards 36. Hoping to get you a lunch. We'll see how the county plays with it.
0: Hey, folks, you're checking out the 5101, and we've got some aims up there. Come on.
1: Pick 1605. You said the login. Important thing, we are still at level 5.
0: Let's go.

0: 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Priority 2, engine 94, medic 41, unknown problem, 517 Northeast 6th Avenue, map page 1311.
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3: Engine 41, unknown problem, 517 Northeast 6th Avenue. Priority 2, engine 41, unknown problem, 517 Northeast 6th Avenue, map page 1311.

0: 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I see that you're getting close to that call. Can I get you to continue based on the minutes?
1: 94 copies. 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Correct, we're going to be an additional unit on their call. Appreciate it. 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

controls disabled. Going 205, correction. Going 5, just south of exit 7, on the right. Uncle Porter passenger car with the windows down, occupied.

0: 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I have 2-0 Northwest 12 out.
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2: Yeah, they're doing testing on some of the system at station 63 in case you get an alarm notification.
0: Received. 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
0: 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Engine 62, 6 person, 2214 Northwest 101st Street. Priority 5, Engine 62, 6 person, 2214 Northwest 101st Street, Map Page 3133.
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1: 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Priority 2, engine 5, unknown problem, Northeast Andreessen Road and Northeast Vancouver Mall Drive. 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

0: 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Priority 2, engine 5, stroke, 4017 Northeast 91st Street, map page 2101.
1: Medic 16, 15, 15, and copy back down to police report.

0: 725, an additional caller is advising the pedestrians laying in the grass at the exit to westbound 500.
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0: 1343. Golden Dale Patrol, stopping disabled, North 97, Sarah 14. Pretty sure we'll pick up with a trailer. Unknown exact location advised 5 miles from the Marriott Winery.

0: 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Squad 101, can we have Tyler ride in with us, please?
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0: 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Can we just have one, please?

0: 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No status.
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1: 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Hemorrhage or laceration, 10019 Southeast Evergreen Highway. 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

0: 68, 71. 71, showing your lunch complete. Matt, you have the 5-0, pick up the Berry Ridge. It's there, I will definitely call on you at the end of the scene. And then at 16, 15, 15, be good 3 on the call, 104, T0 on request third place.
1: 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Investigation assist, 2723 Northeast 134th Street. 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

0: 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Priority 6, Medic 43, 6 person, 740 Northeast Dallas Street. 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

0: 是不是？
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0: This one is confirmed. We do have two patients, like in the street biscuit.
1: Yeah, I checked. There are two different rooms.
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0: Can you find out from AMR approximate availability timeline for the bigger units?

3, unconscious or fainting episode, 5402 I-205 southbound. At I-205 southbound, exit 30 to SR-500 westbound. Priority 2, truck 5, engine 63, unconscious or fainting episode, 5402 I-205 southbound. At I-205 southbound, exit 30 to SR-500 westbound. Map page 2216.

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4: 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Spark dust fire, Northeast 100th Avenue and Northeast 76th Street. 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

0: Priority 6, Medic 42, 6 person, 3922 Krause Court. 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
2: 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That's
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0: Medic 16, 62, 62 Gallon, oh yeah. Coming out of room 652, let me know if you need this. And 16, 61, that one would be as well. Coming out of room 7128, going to address 4011, Northeast 136 Corp, 2839 L, female, no need. And you'll get BCS.
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0: On the middle of the notes, is the patient still wanting us to come over?
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2: 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We'll figure out what's going on.
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Priority 4, Squad 6, unknown problem, 2209 Northeast 95th Avenue, map page 2221.

13 negative, let's make that post 4 or 5, and then 16 0 4, can change the post to 3 6.

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1: Appears to be Matty Wrecker stuff going on between Main Street and Fountain Lane on 503 southbound in Bellevue.
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0: 11 Charlie River. 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
1: Steve Zimmer, clear. 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
1: That is 16 and I look over on this one. If you sound

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0: 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We're trying to finish your lunch.
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0: 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There's no relay go.
1: Dashwood 8-16-14, pretty close 3-6.

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I need to give you those pre-alerts to try and get four in. 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
1: Hey, here's that.
2: Dispatching 1670, we've been delayed due to landscaping work on I-205 outbound.
3: Priority 3, Squad 5, Fall, 9317 Northeast 86th Street, map page 2204.
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1: Alpha? Schaefer, please stage.
0: Okay, Eagle Alpha, you have a stage.

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1: That is 1615 for truck 21, but they're coming back. They just...
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1: 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Six, go three on the sick person, 17171 Southeast 22nd Drive.

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0: assist us from one of these. Okay, we're going to crew man through here in the 508. We're going to have
1: Hey, 1675. Good morning, Chris Estelaga.
0: Hey, 1612. We're clear with the next FPS handoff.

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Priority 2, engine 3, chest pain, 2231 Northeast Bridge Creek Avenue, unit E-46, map page 2220.

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3: 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Medic 16-12-12, traffic continues post 4-5.

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0: 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BGPD is going to land on scene.
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1: 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Priority 1. Engine 2. 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
1: 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Priority 4, Engine 23, unconscious or fainting episode, 1724 West 15th Street, Unit E-239, map page 5133.

Priority 1, Squad 73, Medic 51, chest pain, 8750 Lewis River Road. Priority 1, Squad 73, Medic 51, chest pain, 8750 Lewis River Road, map page 6318.

0: Priority 1, Squad 73, Medic 51, chest pain, 8750 Lewis River Road. Priority 1, Squad 73, Medic 51, chest pain, 8750 Lewis River Road, map page 6318.
1: 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Cruising, we're checking out the 518.

19 of 518, just had for login. And medic 1605, Greeler 2735, Northeast 134th Street.

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0: 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Could be code 3 on the airport, 2735 Northeast, 134th Street, 6605, 8034.
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1: 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Priority 5, engine 42, public assist, 3845 Northwest 74th Avenue, map page 2328.
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1: 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Priority 2, Squad 6, Caesar, 901, Southeast 119th Avenue, map page 2234.
2: Fire comes, Squad 5. 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We made contact with the son, not her address. We're walking home right now.
0: 1741, appreciate you.

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We just cleared our call right next to the... Hi, copy. Squad 6, you copy?

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0: Just that is not fixing different.
1: 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You know, we're broken, but hey, go ahead.
0: Yeah, this is minute 1616. Started transporting the pizza about 5 ago.
1: 1616, I get you transporting pizza.

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1: Engine 50, burning complaint, 27781 Northeast Lucia Falls Road at Moulton Falls Park. Priority 5, engine 50, burning complaint, 27781 Northeast Lucia Falls Road at Moulton Falls Park. Map page 4313.
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1: Northwest 74th Avenue. Priority 5, Medic 42, Public Assist 3845 Northwest 74th Avenue, map page 2328.

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0: Thank you, copy. I'll have you post. Please.

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Echo 4Runner, Oregon 587, Edward X-ray William. 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

0: individual. 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
1: I copy that. 1626,
2: 9th Street, not pursuing. 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
1: 417, I copy. Thank you. I'll get your post here in just a moment.

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If I can maybe take one off of Florida, Salmon Creek, it's the same in Vancouver. This is a patient that has their own vent and needs suction. 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

0: Hello. 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
2: 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Medic 1606, my apologies. You guys are way down the street from a failure. 8320 Northwest Greenbrier Drive.

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1: 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Map page 2103.
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2: Yeah, we're going to get your back. Did you tell their call?
0: Hello. 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You're going to be the closest unit by far. 8320 Northwest Greenbrier Drive. And Tim, I think that was you guys. Was that on scene?

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is the vehicle only occupied by the two of them? 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
2: Sending patient up and down the stairs, the vehicle door.
3: 11, no worries, 5-0, okay, I'll show you the floor, thank you.

0: corners going down Munch towards Cedar Creek.
1: Received. Just as an FYI, we threw out already two bases into the road. It's not marked very well.
0: Squad 13, copy.
1: This is an FYI, although four will be on scene here in a second, but we do have four.
0: Over here anyway, so we showed ourselves in route. We're just going to wait until you cancel us when you get on scene.
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0: 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In the six, you want copies.
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Priority 5, Truck 63, Automated Crash Alert, Northeast Tenney Road and Northeast 136th Street, Map Page 3126.

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1: Cooper 6012.
0: 12, I've got cover in the area. Are you guys ready to try for a lunch?
1: Cool, that sounds good. Thank you.
0: 12 copy, I've got you out. It is 1655, medic
2: 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Front 63, Glenn. 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We'll take back to our station. You can't locate the owner. We have service. Copy that. 13, you guys.

0: Passenger 1611, we're arrived at Southwest, and be advised, pushing the buttons on the MDC is not working in this unit right now.
1: 11, I copy. Are you guys out at Southwest?
0: 369, copy. Thank you.
1: You're welcome. Medic 1609, are you on the air? 169.

0: 没有善福。
1: Last few minutes, sorry. All I got was transport. Was that 10 transporting by any chance?
0: It's 16.0 on transport.
1: Can I help you? Thank you. I'll show you on the transport. I'll be helping you guys in the maintenance.

0: garbage debris in the lane, East 500 is just west of Andreessen. Vehicles are slow.
1: Just want to make sure you have a set destination.
2: 62, that's affirmative. I've been there for about 2 minutes.

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1: Can you see 16-9 by any chance?
0: 16-13, that's 8. Do you need to get off some views of the radio?
1: Yes, please. I'm trying to give them a lunch.
0: That's when it's 16-13. I'll take it.
1: My copy. We'll try and give 9 theirs first if they would like it, and then we'll try for yours.
0: 13 copy.
2: X Hillcrest Church of the Nazarene. Priority 5. Truck 63. Commercial fire alarm. 14410 Northwest 23rd Avenue. At Hillcrest Church of the Nazarene.